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0: 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Sorry. Not sorry. I do care about music, though. Knox, right here. Exciting young band. Go for Broke. Music nerds love this song from the get-go. See what you think? 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Knox, Go for Broke.
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0: 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I'm Nerf. I was just talking about the music nerds and the music surveys. Well, the next one, the one that's out now, that you can fill out sometime over your weekend here, takes you like 10 minutes, and it could get you tickets to see Jackass 5, fifth and final. Thank God. I don't want to see those guys die on camera. No. They're getting old, man. Doing that stuff is crazy at their age already. But win your Jackass tickets just for telling us what you think about music. It doesn't take long. Sign up to get those music surveys, ktcl.com, and good luck. Thank you, music nerds. One band that came out of nowhere that music nerds love and are still loving, Post-Sex Nachos. The name definitely is a foot in the door with anybody, I think. But the song is SOS. It is a smash, and it's coming right up.
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Young the Giant, Different Kind of Love. 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

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They sent me a t-shirt. I'm still trying to figure out where I'm going to wear it because it just says, like, I heart Post Sex Nachos, which is fine. It's not like it's dirty, but it's definitely going to get me some questions. And I don't know how much time I have to answer them. 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

Channel 93.3, Nerf getting out of here. Next up is Marcus Swanlius Aurelius Maximus, and he is going to bring in some new Death Cab for Cutie for you. Riptide's on the way. I'm going to leave you with Noah Kahan. Have a great Juneteenth. Have a great Father's Day weekend. Enjoy. 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

Channel 93.3, it's Swanee. Happy Friday, folks. Happy Juneteenth, heading into a hot Father's Day weekend. I've got some new Young the Giant on the way, different kind of love. I got a throwback from No Doubt on the way as well. It's My Life. Right now, new music from Death Cab for Cutie. This is off their brand new album, I Built You a Tower. It's Riptides, new music on Channel 93.3.

0: Channel 93.3, Swanee. Happy Friday, folks. We did it. We made it to the end of another week. I'm so proud of us. I knew we could do it, and we did it all together. I've got new music on the way from Young the Giant, Different Kind of Love. Before that, Cypress Hill, Insane in the Brain, coming up in just about 5 minutes here. Later in the hour, around 7:30, 7:40, looks like. Going to be playing one last round of trivia, giving away tickets to Empire of the Sun live at Red Rocks on August 11th. If you've never played trivia with me before, it's easy. Look me up on Instagram at 93.3Swanee. Get in my DMs. I've got a trivia question for you live on the air. First person with the right answer in my inbox going home with tonight's tickets.
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Young the Giant, different kind of love, new music on Channel 93.3. I'm Swanee. Happy Friday, folks. Shout out to all the dads this weekend, this Sunday, Father's Day, of course. Shout out to my older brothers. Some amazing dads right there. I got a throwback on the way, No Doubt, It's My Life, coming up in just a couple minutes. Right after that, going to be playing some trivia, giving away tickets to Empire of the Sun at Red Rocks on August 11th. If you want to play, open up that Instagram app. Find me at 93.3 Swanee. I've got a trivia question for you around 7:40, it looks like. First person in my inbox with the right answer to today's question, going home with those tickets. It's Channel 93.3. Black dress.

0: 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Yeah, cause I feel way too fabulous.
1: 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That's new music from Meek with Fabulous, helping us close out the 7 o'clock hour. I just gave away my last pair of tickets to Empire of the Sun live at Red Rocks on August 11th. Today's trivia question was, what is the name of Al Bundy's wife on the classic TV show Married with Children? It is Peggy Bundy, of course, played by Katie Siegel. Hey, I'm out of tickets for the week. We've got some great contests coming up next week. I'll have details later in the block. 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
1: Why are you wearing eyeliner?
2: It's guyliner, dude. Get with it. It's called look maxing. You should look it up. Max.
1: Scott.
2: You gotta max out your looks.
1: And that's what guyliner does?
2: That's why I look so hot right now.
1: Sorry.
2: Yeah, I wouldn't expect you to understand. Look at you.
1: Bro, just take a shower.
2: That's the minimum you can do.
1: Look minning.
2: Ladies are working so hard on their looks, we gotta look max.
1: Can we change the name? It sounds really
2: dumb. I
1: don't
2: care what it's called as long as I'm look maxing.
1: Sounds like a lot of work.
2: See my lips? Plump, right?
1: I don't think I want plump lips.
2: Yours look like string beans.
1: Maybe you should get a purse.
2: Well, I'll have you know that a lady said hi to me, so.
1: Yeah, hi. Can you go stand over there
2: no.
1: with your lips that look like slugs?
2: That is not what she said.
0: Yeah! Nerfs LOL at 505. 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

Channel 93.3, Swanee. Happy Friday, folks. We made it to the end of another week. It's Juneteenth today, and this weekend on Sunday, it's Father's Day. Lots going on already. Rockies playing tonight. That game is in full effect against the Pirates. What do I got coming up for the 8 o'clock hour? New music from Super Sometimes on the way. Got new music from the Strokes. I haven't played a whole lot of them on my block, so excited for that. Starting things off with new music from an artist called Marshmello. They teamed up with Portugal the Man for this one. It's Phoenix. 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Oh.

Yellowcard.com. Yellow card. Bedroom posters. Sublime. Until the sun explodes.

Super Sometimes Afterthought. It's new music on Channel 93.3. I'm Swanee. We are playing those guys all the time on Punk Tacos. That's our 24-hour punk rock playlist. Let's do it on the iHeartRadio app. It has been a Punk Tacos month here throughout the KTCL studios. Just last weekend, Nerf and Dirt and I went to see Playboy Man Baby at Moe's Barbecue. That was an absolute blast. Then just a couple nights ago, Amel and the Sniffers played at Red Rocks. Fantastic set. I did not get to go. Miss Swanee got to go. And Nerf got to go. And a couple other of alumni from iHeart offices got to go. Apparently it was an amazing time. I watched some video. I can't wait to

Channel 93.3, Swanee. Happy Friday, folks. Happy Juneteenth. And, of course, this Sunday, happy Father's Day. Shout out to all the dads out there. And shout out to all the kids who may have forgot, hey, Father's Day is in 2 days. Go get your dad his favorite beer or something. There was one year that I forgot Father's Day and then also forgot my dad's birthday a couple months later. So that's super fun. Hey, what do we got coming up for the 9 o'clock? New music on the way from Dirty Heads, one of those days. Right now, new music from Edge Hill, announced on the calendar, October 8th. 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

Channel 93.3, Swanee here for the 9 o'clock. Happy Friday. We're officially into the weekend. We did it. I mean, I'm working till the 11 o'clock hour. Maybe you're like me, in which case, let's hang out all night. I've got new music for you right now, Dirty Heads. They're going to be playing in less than a week, June 25th, playing Red Rocks Amphitheater. It's one of those days. New music on Channel 93.3. Yeah.

0: Channel 93.3, Swanee, happy Friday, happy Juneteenth, and happy Father's Day this Sunday. Heading into a eventful weekend, to say in the least. June is when really things really just start to ramp up all throughout the Denver area. And music nerds, we've got an awesome opportunity for you this week. You've got a chance at tickets to a screening of Jackass Best and Last, June 25th at the Regal Colorado Center. All you got to do, fill out the Music Nerd survey that's out now. Get it in before Tuesday. And if you're not yet a music nerd, you want some free passes to the Jackass movie? Get signed up, ktcl.com.
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I'm Swanee. We got a throwback on the way. Smashing Pumpkins, Bullet with Butterfly Wings. 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
4: Hey, bro, it's Dave. 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
2: What blind date?
4: You should bring her to Olive Garden because she's Italian.
2: Yeah, right. There's no way I'm going to Olive Garden. I hate Olive Garden.
5: Tony, the assistant manager at Olive Garden, our parking valet, made a huge error when he handed you the keys to a Lamborghini, which you pointed at.
2: Please, ridiculous. Why would I go to Olive Garden?
4: Dave, you are so wasted. You just disappeared into the VIP. Don't get the lap dance, dude. This is a gay club, remember?
2: Whew, guy, thanks for warning me.
3: Next message.
6: Yeah, what's your name?
2: That's me.
6: I'm Tito.
2: No, he said Tito.
6: Oh, man, call a plumber because this pipe's about to burst.
2: Oh, wow.
7: Oops, my phone dialed my voicemail.
2: What? I'm
3: next message.
2: Gay now?
8: Where's my horse? Where's my horse, dude?
2: What?
8: Where's his horse, dude? Where's my horse, dude? Where's his horse?
2: That's
8: gotta
2: be a wrong number.
3: Next message.
2: What? I gave a horse my
3: next
2: number?
3: Message.
8: This is Mr. Black with the Scientology Center. Did you make off with L. Ron Hubbard's cryogenically frozen head?
2: What? You're still here? What, were you taking a shower? Oh, this explains all this poo. Wasn't you? Stupid Olive Garden.
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On face value, my love reads as a love song, but it's a song about hope. At the time, I was losing my mother, and I just had my daughter, so there's a juxtaposition between the sadness and the happiness I was feeling.

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I'm Swanee. 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

Channel 93.3, Swanee, packing up and getting out of here. I will be back Sunday, 3 p.m. as we close out another weekend. I'm passing things off to Alex Mack for Emerging Alt. He's got new music on the way from Temper City, Sublime, Buffalo Traffic Jam, and more. I'm going to be ending things with new music from Young the Giant. It's Different Kind of Love. Happy Friday. It's Channel 93.3.

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1: Finally Friday, ready to kick off the weekend with an entire hour of all the best new music. My name is Alex Mack with iHeartRadio. This is your new music show. It's called Emerging Alt because, again, it's a straight-up hour of the best new alternative music, right? I have new Sublime on the show tonight, Buffalo Traffic Jam, if you don't know them. Their song Fool's Gold is awesome. Going to play that for you. We got Young the Giant with Clarion, Death Cab for Cutie, Noah Kahan, Sam Fender, and Olivia Dean together on a song, by the way, which is awesome. So hang out. We're kicking off the weekend together with all new stuff, starting right now with Temper City. This song's called Self-Aware.

Channel 93.3. What's going on? It's Alex Mack with iHeartRadio. This is your new music show. It's Emerging Alt, an entire hour of all new stuff, which has been super fun for me because I feel like, you know, we're slowly like handpicking songs, whether they're, you know, blown up on social media or bands kind of taking off as they're touring or opening for bigger acts. Like this band In Color, I just saw them recently. Dude, so good live. I actually like bought merch from them, which I don't do often. I've got their keychain on my carabiner right now. Song's so good. It's called Headlights. Yeah,

Channel 93.3, Clarion. That song's called Hello Juliet here on Emerging Alt. Easily one of my favorites right now. This is Death Cab for Cutie. Okay, to be fair, they're all kind of my favorite right now. I was actually watching an interview with Ben Gibbard, the lead singer, and he was talking about how he thinks it's such a compliment when people meet him and they're like, oh, you guys were like my favorite band in high school. He was like, that's sort of a tough sell, like being a high schooler's favorite band. And I like that he wasn't offended by that. This is their latest one right now. It's called Riptides.

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Love a little bit of good news here on Emerging Alt. My name's Alex Mack with iHeartRadio. This band, Cannons, had a little bit of a hiccup earlier this year. Their drummer had to, like, undergo emergency brain surgery, had, you know, an accident, head injury. Surgery was successful. Prognosis looks good, although he did have to drop off the tour. But all the more reason to see Cannons live, you know, next time. This is them right now at Starlight.

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What's going on? It's Alex Mack with iHeartRadio. This is Emerging Alt, your new music show. Just an entire hour of like all the best new stuff. And it's funny, I wonder for how many people the neighborhood are like a new band. Because, you know, a lot of us remember Sweater Weather, obviously, but I think there's been like a huge like uptick in neighborhood fans since Jesse's been, you know, performing without his shirt on. I mean, look, he's fit. The internet loves it, and now we've got new music. So this is the neighborhood right now. So it's called Private.

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13: 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It's time for this week's guest mix and heading to Spain. First time on the show, Danny Rodriguez. Born in the 80s in Spain, had releases on labels such as Combination Research, Bullet Dodge, EPM Music, MB Electronics, Matera, and many, many more, as well as performing in legendary clubs like Tresor, Berlin, Fuse, Brussels, and invited numerous times to some of the biggest festivals around the world. Just put a new album together called New Departures. It's amazing, and I wanted to invite Danny on the show to showcase his skills. So, for the next 60 minutes, please enjoy. From Spain, this is Danny.

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0: weeks you've been listening to the excellent sounds of Danny Rodriguez. As I said, check out his new album. It's called New Departure. Some beautiful music on there, some amazing techno. Really covers so many different sounds and genres, but it's an incredible piece of music. So check that out if you get a chance. Thanks again to Danny for putting that mix together. Thanks for tuning in. I'll be back same time, same place, only here on Transitions. Until next week, have yourself a great week.
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2: Afternoon, everyone. DIA Chief Lou S. Melnati here with an update to the ongoing construction at Denver International Airport. I know you're all wondering why the construction here at DIA is taking a bit longer than expected. As you might have heard, we came across those underground chambers beneath the terminal. Thought they might have been the original baggage system, but appears they predate humanity as we know it. And naturally, this has slowed permits. Anybody who's redone their bathroom can tell you. We've also discovered the blueprints sometimes change on their own. And in certain lighting, hidden messages appear. Likely just a clerical error. These things happen.
3: Mr. Minotti, I noticed something about the hallways in your briefing.
2: Yes, you may have all noticed that some corridors appear and disappear, which happens. Oh yeah, and some contractors have reported seeing shadows that move faster than security cameras can catch them. This is Denver, people. Weed is legal, okay? Also, energy readings suggest parts of the airport may be alive. Typical of a project this size. And finally, everyone's asking about the Great Hall. It cannot be completed until the Council of 12 gives approval, which I have been assured will happen during the next Mercury retrograde, when the portal to the Valles Luxor Tempolum can be accessed and the mighty Blucifer will take his human form and rule over the ashes of this plane of existence. Plane. Funny I said that, because it's an airport. Also, we're still looking for Alex from Paradise down there. In short, we're delayed because the airport has termites. We appreciate your patience. You should not ask any more questions.
4: Yeah. Nurse LOL at 505. 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
13: It used to matter to us more. Honestly, this is getting a little bit dark, but in the last year, our dad passed away. He got sick and passed away. And just like, it was incredibly sad, but also like, you just reevaluate everything. Just like, you're looking at him like, you know what he didn't talk about on his deathbed? Social media likes. And even his career, like he was an architect, didn't talk about that at all. He talked about the vacations we took and all his childhood friends that were there. And it just, in an instant, you're like, I don't care how this post did. I care about the legacy we are leaving in the world, which is our music and our weird POV that's going to last way longer than us.
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18: 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Honestly, this is getting a little bit dark, but in the last year, our dad passed away. He got sick and passed away. And just like, it was incredibly sad, but also like, you just reevaluate everything. Just like, you're looking at him like, you know what he didn't talk about on his deathbed? Social media likes. And even his career, like he was an architect, didn't talk about that at all. He talked about the vacations we took and all his childhood friends that were there. And it just, in an instant, you're like, I don't care how this post did. I care about the legacy we are leaving in the world, which is our music and our weird POV that's going to last way longer than us.
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When I was in the third grade, I thought that I was gay, cause I could draw. 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Tripping. Yeah, I guess she had a point, didn't she? 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

0: 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Good morning. Happy weekend. Starting things off with a little Oliver Tree. Rest in peace to Oliver Tree. He was definitely a musician for the weirdos, the outcasts, and was a strong advocate for being yourself. So remember that today. 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
2: It used to matter to us more. Honestly, this is getting a little bit dark, but in the last year, our dad passed away. He got sick and passed away. And just like, it was incredibly sad, but also like, you just reevaluate everything. Just like, you're looking at him like, you know what he didn't talk about on his deathbed? Social media likes. And even his career, like he was an architect, didn't talk about that at all. He talked about the vacations we took and all his childhood friends that were there. And it just, in an instant, you're like, I don't care how this post did. I care about the legacy we are leaving in the world, which is our music and our weird POV that's going to last way longer than us.
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Chef Special in your arms, live in the Channel 93.3 garage. I'm Simone. 303 is making a comeback, and props to them. I just saw a video of their crowd at Warped Tour. They're back. Channel 93.3. I mean, what?

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New music from Dirty Heads, One of Those Days on Channel 93.3. I'm Simone. I hope you're enjoying this beautiful three-day weekend. If you have been looking for something to do to celebrate Juneteenth, celebrate our Black communities, get in on the Juneteenth Music Festival over in Five Points happening today and tomorrow. It's free, but I'm sure there will be plenty of things that you can donate to, plenty of areas to interact, get educated, and just have a good time. 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
1: Hey, Paul, welcome to the barbecue.
2: Oh, hey, thanks. You know, I'm vegan.
1: Okay.
2: Just wondering if you have any vegan options on account of I am vegan.
1: Oh, yeah. Actually, I have some not dogs and some impossible burgers. So
2: what, like on the same grill?
1: Blech. No, I get that.
2: Because I'm vegan.
1: We also have some chips and salsa if you'd feel more comfortable.
2: You mean with refined sugar?
1: No.
2: You know they filtered that through bone charcoal.
1: Uh-huh.
2: I'm vegan.
1: No, yeah.
2: So I'll have to pass.
1: Well, gosh, Paul.
2: Because I'm vegan.
1: Yeah.
2: Oh, I see you have Jell-O over there.
1: Oh, that's right. For the kids. Sure.
2: People think that's vegan.
1: Uh-huh.
2: Not, though. I mean, I'd know.
1: No, no, right.
2: You know, I'm a vegan. Oh, you know, I could just have a beer.
1: Bud Light?
2: IPA?
1: Did you happen to bring anything?
2: What do you mean?
1: To the barbecue that you could eat because you're vegan?
2: Oh. You know what? This smells so good. Just give me a burger with cheese. That'll be a cheat day.
1: Get out.
2: Can I get that beer to go?
1: Out!
0: Yeah! 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

0: Channel 93.3. I'm Simone with some new music from Super Sometimes. That one is called Afterthought. On the way, new music from Noah Kahan, The Great Divide. Both of those songs, you will notice, are on your Music Nerd survey. That is in your inbox right now. If you have it submitted by Wednesday, then you will be in the running to see the new Jackass movie. It is the best but last, so they say. And you could win your way into the advanced screening by having that Music Nerd survey turned in early. 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

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I'm Simone, and I recommend, and I know that Noah Kahan would as well, hitting up the Edgewater Music Festival today. 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
1: 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You can rent a baby. 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

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So if you want to be a part of that, pull up. I've got some new music from Portugal, The Man with Marshmallow. 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

0: but in the last year, our dad passed away. He got sick and passed away. And just like, it was incredibly sad, but also like, you just reevaluate everything. Just like, you're looking at him like, you know what he didn't talk about on his deathbed? Social media likes, and even his career. Like, he was an architect, didn't talk about that at all. He talked about the vacations we took and all his childhood friends that were there. And it just, in an instant, you're like, I don't care how this post did. I care about the legacy we are leaving in the world, which is our music and our weird POV that's going to last way longer than us.
1: AJR returns to Red Rocks June 29th. 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
1: 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Throwing it back to Johnny Cash, Hurt. Today is my first, like, night off in so long. I am looking forward to getting outdoors, maybe doing some water stuff, having dinner with the family. 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

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I'm Simone. 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

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Make sure you put on that sunscreen because it's going to be one of those days. 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

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I'm Simone. It's 10 o'clock on a Saturday. If your day started out poor, trust me, I've been there. It will get better. Just listen to this song on repeat. It's new music from Meek, Fabulous, on Channel 93.3.

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2: It used to matter to us more. Honestly, this is getting a little bit dark, but in the last year, our dad passed away. He got sick and passed away. And just like, it was incredibly sad, but also like, you just reevaluate everything. Just like, you're looking at him like, you know what he didn't talk about on his deathbed? Social media likes. And even his career, like he was an architect, didn't talk about that at all. He talked about the vacations we took and all his childhood friends that were there. And it just, in an instant, you're like, I don't care how this post did. I care about the legacy we are leaving in the world, which is our music and our weird POV that's going to last way longer than us.
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I'm alive, she's the tear in my heart. I'm on fire, she's the tear in my heart. Take me higher than I've ever been. The songs on the radio are okay, but my taste in music is your face. 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I'm on fire, she's the tear in my heart. 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

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I'm on fire, she's the tear in my heart.

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That's 21 Pilots, Tearing My Heart, live in the Channel 93.3 garage. I'm Simone. I'm almost out of here for the day, but after me is Steve Burrell. There's a lot more of those garage sessions coming your way. 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

better. I wanna get up to my room where there's girls on the ceiling. Cut out the pictures, yeah, I'll chase that feeling of an 18-year-old who didn't know what loss was. Now I'm a stranger.

Andy Warhol's live for the Channel 93 Garage. A little bohemian like you. I'm Steve Burrell. It's Garage Brunch Weekend. It's where we're all hanging out. Listen to some live music from the Garage. And live music coming later this year with these guys coming through part of that lineup August 7th with Sublime and Slightly Stupid. But all by themselves in the Garage here at 311 with Amber.

Young the Giant, Different Kind of Love on Channel 93.3. Just about a month away, catching those guys at Lake Dillon Amphitheater. July 31st. Hope there's a lake left. It's Channel 93.3.

Paradox, get the message on Channel 93. I'm Steve Burrell. So the Paradox dropped a new song recently, so more new music on the way. Later this summer is the word. New from Super Sometimes right now, it's Afterthought.

0: mention summer campers. Boy, you sure have a lot of questions about our policies. No, the buddy system is not optional. And no, you may not use an imaginary buddy. And no, it's actually not funny when you report a bear sighting, but it's just Steve the Counselor's bear onesie. You're a bunch of a-holes. Hope you don't die in your sleep, because then we have to do paperwork. We hate that.
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0: looking at him, like, you know what he didn't talk about on his deathbed? Social media likes and even his career. Like, he was an architect, didn't talk about that at all. He talked about the vacations we took and all his childhood friends that were there. And it just, in an instant, you're like, I don't care how this post did. I care about the legacy we are leaving in the world, which is our music and our weird POV that's going to last way longer than us.
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Smashing Pumpkins, Disarm, your throwback track in Channel 93. I'm Steve Burrell. I'm going to put it out there. So Smashing Pumpkins coming through in October, but if you want to catch a Smashing Pumpkins tribute band, I got a DM from Jake, who says he's in a Smashing Pumpkins tribute band called Geek USA, and they've got a tribute show, the Infinite Sadness Tour 30th Anniversary Celebration at the Federal Theater on Saturday, July 11th. If you want to go see some Smashing Pumpkins music, it's Pierce the Veil, So Far So Fake.

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I'm Steve Burrell. Unsurprising, he's back in town for a couple of nights, a couple sold-out nights at Coors Field early August. What's surprising, we didn't get a Florence and the Machine show on her upcoming summer tour. 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
1: Hey, come here, you dumb shit.
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Channel 93, I'm Steve Burrell, and a great opportunity to tell you about, so far, my favorite new album of the year. And that's the new one from Modest Mouse. It's called An Eraser and a Maze. And if you are a longtime Modest Mouse fan, I don't know how you can help but like this new album. It's got a little bit of everything, like, through their decades, including this one, first track off the album. It's Modest Mouse picking Dragon's Pockets. 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
2: It used to matter to us more. Honestly, this is getting a little bit dark, but in the last year, our dad passed away. He got sick and passed away. And just like, it was incredibly sad, but also like, you just reevaluate everything. Just like, you're looking at him like, you know what he didn't talk about on his deathbed? Social media likes. And even his career. Like, he was an architect. Didn't talk about that at all. He talked about the vacations we took and all his childhood friends that were there. And it just, in an instant, you're like, I don't care how this post did. I care about the legacy we are leaving in the world, which is our music and our weird POV that's going to last way longer than us.
1: 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Before that, the Dirty Heads hit Red Rocks on the 25th. 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

podcast. Miss Jackson, new throwback track in Channel 93. I'm Steve Burrell here with another old song. It's from 2008, but Finding a New Life virally from 303. It's Rich Man. I mean,

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1: Great concert.
2: Yeah, man. Thanks for bringing me. Hey, can we pull over for a quick stop?
1: Need a bathroom again?
2: You noticed? Yeah. I have frequent, medium to severe urgent bowel movements, typically diarrhea.
1: What?
2: Other times I experience excessive gas and bloating, followed by dark, oily stools that are difficult to flush.
1: Oh, good God, man. Stop talking.
2: But it's okay, because now there's Clamorax. Clamorax works with my body to naturally calm my overactive colon, and it keeps me in the game.
1: Okay?
2: Clamorax may cause headache, death, dizziness, constipation, impotence, pain and swelling between the anus and genitals, super diarrhea, and itchy fingertips.
1: Wait, did you say death?
2: Don't take Clamorax if you're allergic to Clamorax.
1: How would I even know?
2: Ask your doctor if Clamorax is right for you, but it certainly was for me. Anyway, that bathroom?
1: Did you not take your Clamorax tonight?
2: Nah, didn't feel like it.
0: Yeah. Nerf's LOL at 505. 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

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I'm Steve Burrell. Looking forward to getting an expanded set from those guys. Maybe a little longer set as they come through as a headliner next time. 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

0: Walk the Moon, Tightrope, live from the Channel 93.3 Garage. I'm Steve Burrell, and I think we should call it. Like, Walk the Moon went on hiatus. I'd even have to look it up to see what it went at that point. And when a band goes on hiatus, there's always a very clear chance that they will not come back from that hiatus. I mean, they could, like Neighborhood did recently, too much fanfare. But I just, like, I've heard nothing from Walk the Moon. It seemed like a year after they started their hiatus, they actually reformed for one show to play like a college football halftime show. And I thought, that's it. All right, here we go. But maybe it was just the opposite. Maybe they got back together and like, yep, nope, no longer. But I guess we'll never know until we know. So bike routes, certainly around. Bike routes, after playing Kegs and Eggs recently for us, got a new album on the way this coming Friday and a show later this year at the Marquee Theater. His song Delicate on the way.
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0: Jude and the Lion, take it all back on Channel 93.3. Steve Burrell, heads up, new Jude and the Lion on the way. Like, I don't know anything about it other than I did hear a song from Jude and the Lion just recently, but it was a few weeks ago. I can't remember, it was one of the bands that came in for a garage session. One of their representatives was also talking about Jude and the Lion. So they're certainly working on something. And when we get it, I'll bet that's one you're going to hear on the new music survey, which is the current one out right now. No Jude and the Lion on there, but we do have like Noah Kahan, The Great Divide. That's on the lineup next. And your chance to win tickets to Jackass on that music survey, music nerds. So just let us know what you think about new music. Could get you more movie tickets. And this week, it's Jackass. You just got to get it done by Tuesday.
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I'm Steve Burrell. Happy Saturday, or a day in between holidays with Juneteenth yesterday and Father's Day tomorrow. Don't forget,

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On face value, my love reads as a love song, but it's a song about hope. At the time, I was losing my mother, and I just had my daughter. So there's a juxtaposition between the sadness and the happiness I was feeling. So

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0: 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But we just got a brand new jam from Knox, the latest called Long Story Short. 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